0: 98.1 KZE, you are listening to Nighthawks Radio. Trist here with ya, every Wednesday 7 to 9, and we just kicked off hour 2 of tonight's show. That was The Girl Who Faded Away by The Hangmen. I came across that song a few years ago, and I was like, wow, this is like some early 60s spooky goth music, and I love it. And it's been played on my show many times since. Before that, we had 100 Ways by Porno for Pyros, a little cute, sappy song there. And before that, we had Your Painted Smile by Brian Ferry. You know I love my Brian Ferry of Roxy Music, another artist I've played many times on here. So off to a good start so far in hour two. We've got a lot more coming your way. I can tell you maybe a little Joy Division, maybe a little Bowie, maybe a little Kate Bush. Maybe some Peter Murphy, maybe some 40s blues. Who knows where we're going to go, baby? But you'll have to stick around to find out. So we'll be right back with more Nighthawks Radio. Don't go anywhere.
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Welcome back to Nighthawks Radio. You're listening to 98.1 KZE. We are in hour two of tonight's show, and I'm here every Wednesday, 7 to 9 p.m. And be sure to follow me on Instagram at TrystOfficial, T-R-Y-S-T, underscore official. And here at Nighthawks, we just celebrate all the darkly delights. That was New Dawn Fades by Joy Division off the legendary, iconic post-punk album, Unknown Pleasures. And it's such a good album from start to finish. And when I first started teaching myself how to play bass, that album really taught me so much, which is why a lot of my original songs have that influence. And some say that Joy Division was one of the first goth bands.

They say Bauhaus was, but I like to think that, hey, it can go all the way back and keep going and keep going and keep going. I mean, I think Screamin' Jay Hawkins is kind of like one of the OG like goths to make it to like I guess the mainstream, on television or whatever, and be creepy and kooky and all that good stuff. And speaking of creepy and kooky, mysterious and spooky, Halloween season is around the corner. I've already got my Halloween goodies from Home Goods for this year. Just waiting to put them out, anxiously waiting. So, this next song, I think I first played this on a Halloween show last year of a Halloween episode of Nighthawks. And this was actually recorded in 1928. This is by Bessie Smith, and it's called Devil's Gonna Get You.

0: 98.1 KCE. You're listening to Nighthawks Radio. Trist here with you every Wednesday, 7 to 9. That was God by John Lennon. And recently I did a little trip to the Met Museum in New York City. And I kind of have a tradition to always cut through Central Park. And I wanted to go check out Strawberry Fields and the Dakota Buildings. It's been so long since I went by there. And it's just an intense energy over there, I will say. But I love that song by John Lennon. That is off the Plastic Ono album. Such a great album, again, from start to finish. I recently got it on vinyl for only $10, so good find, good find. Before that, we had Devil's Gonna Get You from 1928 by Bessie Smith. And before that, we had New Dawn Fades by Joy Division. We've got more music coming your way. Stick around. Don't go anywhere. More Nighthawks coming up.
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Oh yeah. That is one of my favorite David Bowie songs ever. I mean, where do I even stop and choose what my favorite Bowie songs are? 98.1 KZE, you're listening to Nighthawks Radio. I'm your hostess, the mistress of the mic and the macabre, Trist. Follow me on Instagram at TristOfficial, T-R-Y-S-T. I do events all in the Hudson Valley. One of my favorite events is to do the David Bowie dance parties, so I always end up playing that song at a party. It just is so, I don't know, it's a bit primal, you know? It just makes you want to get a little nasty and crazy and just whip your hair around. I mean, what's my excuse for every song? But hey. And speaking of parties, I have a Depeche Mode Cure party coming up August 29th at Unicorn Bar in Kingston. 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And that's what makes a beautiful party. 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Speaking of goth, we've got one of the goth fathers coming up next. It's Peter Murphy with A Strange Kind of Love.

0: 98.1 KZE, you're listening to Nighthawks Radio. Trist here with you every Wednesday, 7 to 9, right here. That was my girl, Kate Bush, with Pull Out the Pin, off of 1982's The Dreaming, which was the first album that she fully produced herself and wrote. I mean, she always wrote everything herself, but she was in full control of this album. And a lot of people gave her slack for it. But you know what? It was very ahead of its time. It was different. It was unique. And that's what makes her so special and fearless. And I love her and admire her so, so much. Before that, we had A Strange Kind of Love by Peter Murphy. And before that, we had Cracked Actor by David Bowie. We are going to be winding down tonight's show. Thank you so much for joining me. We've got a couple more songs coming up, so be sure to stick around for that. Don't go anywhere. You're listening to Nighthawks Radio with Trist.
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Well, my darlings, that was an original song by me. That was Hush. And I released that last October, just in time for Halloween. And it is one of my most proudest songs I've ever made. And that is going to be on my third album. So please check out my first two albums. They're on Spotify. This track, Hush, though, is not on any streaming services. So if you want to directly get that track yourself, you can get it on YouTube, on my YouTube channel, or tristofficial.bandcamp.com. But everything else is on Spotify, and you can get all my music otherwise on Bandcamp. 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So be sure to join me every Wednesday, 7 to 9, for Nighthawks Radio. Follow me on Instagram at TrystOfficial, TRYST_official. Let me know how you like tonight's show. Let me know if you discovered any new songs that you enjoyed. And I just love to hear from you. I'm going to close tonight's show out with some Smashing Pumpkins. And it's a dreamy Smashing Pumpkins song, early Smashing Pumpkins song. And it's called Rhinoceros. Have a wonderful night, my loves, and a wonderful rest of your week. I will see you soon. I am going back to my coffin for now to feast on some blood. And until then, I will see you soon. Good night, my loves. Mwah.

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98.1 KZE with some Johnny Cash with She Used to Love Me a Lot to get us started on our Wednesday night. It is Alyssa with you as always, and you were just listening to some Nighthawks with Trist. Shout out to Trist, of course. I love her show, and I love Trist. Up next for you, we got some more music. We're going to get right into it with some Bella White with Dream Song, so stay tuned. 98.1 KZE.

0: 98.1 KZE with some Charlie Crockett with Destroyed. And before that, we had Bella White with Dream Song. Hope you enjoyed those two and hope you're having a good Wednesday night. And this weekend, if you didn't already know, is MASDOC weekend. And KZE is the official radio station of MASDOC 2026. MK will be broadcasting the afternoon drive live this Friday from the festival grounds. 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So check it out. All right, we're going to take a quick break coming up. And when we return, we've got some Afridi Johnston with Bad Reputation. 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

0: 91 KZE with a little bit of Iron and Wine with I'm With Her with their song Wait Up. Before that, the Weepies with How Do You Get High. Lucinda Williams with The World's Gone Wrong. And Freddie Johnston with Bad Reputation at the top for you. Hope you enjoyed all of those. And up next for you, we got your community bulletin board, so stay tuned. But before we do that, I want to let you know about a little thing going on, such as the Dutchess County Fair, which is one of my favorite fairs. I have so much fun every year. So this year, we're going to be there. KZ will be on site for annual opening day, roving remote, on Tuesday, August 25th from 11 a.m. to 1 p.m. So you can tune in to KZE to hear us exploring the fairgrounds and chatting with the vendors and attendees as the area's biggest annual fair gets underway. Tickets and info are at DutchessFair.com. And if we run into you there, say hi, please. It'll be MK, Adam, Dave, I believe. So bunch of members of the team will be there for you. So enjoy the fair this year. Alrighty, like I said, community bulletin board time, and when we return, we got some David Bowie, one of my all-time favorites, with Kooks. So stay tuned. 98.1 KZE. 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Saturday, August 15th from 4:30 to 6 p.m., Roger Phillips Concert Series presents Jack Gray's band at the Star Library in Rhinebeck. Sunday, August 16th from 9 a.m. to 2 p.m., the Friends of the Gardner Library host a community yard sale in the lower parking lot of the Gardner Library. Monday, August 17th from 6 to 7:30 p.m., Hudson Valley LGBTQ Plus Community Center in Kingston hosts Transformations, support and discussion group for individuals 18 plus considering or at any stage of their gender transition. Tuesday, August 18th from 10:30 to 11:30 a.m., Storytime on the Dot at the Clinton Community Library in Rhinebeck. Wednesday, August 19th from 3 to 5 p.m., Millbrook Library hosts Dungeons & Dragons for both new and experienced players ages 14 and up. Friday, August 21st from 8 to 10 p.m., the Amenia Historical Society presents Amenia's Spycatcher, a new historical drama that weaves historical facts from many different sources into a fictional historical drama. To submit your nonprofit or community event to KZE, email the who, what, where, when of your event to info@wkze.com. 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So many events and commitments. It's easy to forget to take some time for yourself. That's why KZE is hosting an afternoon dedicated to connecting our neighbors with self-care resources in our community. 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

0: 98.1 KZE with the Field Service with Raccoons Love Garbage, a local Hudson Valley band that I love very, very much. Before that, we had Ellie King with Jersey Giant, one of my favorite songs, Dispatch with Only the Wild Ones, and David Bowie with Kooks at the top four. And I hope you enjoyed all of those. It is Alyssa with you for your Wednesday night, as usual. And I wanted to tell you about some more stuff we got going on, because summer is not over yet, and we got plenty going on here in KZE land, such as KZE popping up at Snug Harbor in New Paltz, the funkiest little dive bar over there, on Friday, August 28th, with our favorite horn-based jam band, What? They're going to be taking the stage around 10 p.m., and we'll be broadcasting their set live on the airwaves and on our Signal Riot stream. So tune in or head over to WKZE.com to listen from home, or just come on down to Snug's and dance your troubles away in person with us. It'll be a fun night. I love What. I have been a What stan since I started college 5 years ago, and yeah, I love them very, very much, so I'm super excited for this one. Alrighty, we're going to take a break, and when we return, we got some quilt for you with Passerby, and I will talk to you in a little bit. 98.1 KZE.
1: 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While you're in Saugerties, stop in and check out these local businesses and tell them you heard them on KZE. 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

98.1 KZE with some Rachel Yamagata with Worn Me Down. Hope you enjoyed that one. Kicking off our 10 o'clock time, it's Alyssa with you on your Wednesday night, and I hope you're having a good one. And we're just going to jump right into the next set of music here. We got some Band of Heathens with Hurricane and some Leftover Salmon with Big Wheel. 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

0: 98.1 KZE with some leftover salmon with Big Wheel and Band of Heathens with Hurricane. And it is Alyssa with you for your Wednesday night, and I hope you're having a good one. I also want to tell you, because, you know, it's still August, but it's getting to be the end, so we are looking ahead at some September stuff for you guys, such as the KZE Wellness Block Party. Summer is fun, but it can get kind of exhausting sometimes. There's so many events and gigs and commitments, and it's easy to forget to take some time for yourself. That's why KZE is hosting an afternoon dedicated to connecting our neighbors with self-care resources in our community. So join us on the Elmendorf Green from noon to 3 on Sunday, September 13th for the Wellness Block Party. We're going to have some live music from our friend classical guitarist Billy Pearson, light refreshments, representatives from area businesses offering services like massage, yoga, mental health support, and much more. So that's our Wellness Block Party on September 13th from noon to 3 on the Elmendorf Green, brought to you by Ulster Savings Bank in Red Hook and the dental offices of Dr. Jeffrey and Maureen Figliamo in Kingston. So check it out, and we can't wait to see you guys there and have a fun, chill Sunday together. Alrighty, we are going to take a break here, and then when we return, we got All the Time in the World by Sub Dudes, followed by All the Young Dudes by Motley Hoople. So stay tuned. 98.1 KZE.
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0: Staying Your Lane. Courtney Barnett here on 98.1 KZE. And before that, we had a little Janis Joplin action with Move Over. Get it? Staying Your Lane. Move Over. I'm doing a thing. And before that, I had another little thing going on, which was All the Young Dudes by Mott the Hoople. And before that, Sub Dudes with All the Time in the World. Hope you enjoyed all of that music there. And before we take this quick little break, coming up, I do have one more thing I would love to tell you about, which is the MHA Dutchess County's Sound of Nashville concert. That is going to be on Tuesday, October 6th at the Bardavon with some really great acts like Maggie Rose, Ian Flanagan, Jake Banfield, Craig Morgan, and more. And just so you know, if you cannot attend the event, you can still donate the cost of a ticket. So not everyone can afford an evening out right now, especially individuals and families facing hardship, recovery journeys, or mental health challenges. 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And sometimes healing just begins with simply being included. All proceeds benefit the Mental Health America of Dutchess County, a nonprofit organization dedicated to making sure nobody gets left behind in our community due to a lack of mental health services. 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

98.1 KZE with some Cigarettes After Sex with their cover of Neon Moon that I've been obsessed with recently. Before that, we had some Natalie Merchant for you with Bleezer's Ice Cream, Paul Simon with Street Angel, and Alison Russell with No Springtime at the top. Hope you enjoyed all of those. And up next for you, we're just going to get right back into the music here. We got some Bella Fleck and Chick Corea, a legend, with Mountain. So stay tuned right here, 98.1 KZE.

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98.1 KZE with some Lobby Seafreet with I Got The, which, if you didn't know, has been sampled by a bunch of different artists such as Eminem, and I won't tell you more about that, though, because if you're interested in samples and stuff like that, check out the sampler special here on KZE on Saturday nights. I'm not going to steal Sean's job. He can tell you all about that. But anyway, it's Alyssa with you for a little bit longer here on this Wednesday night. Hope you're having a good one. And we're going to get right back into the music with some Rolling Stones, A Divine Intervention. So stay tuned. 98.1 KZE.

0: Band of Heathens would take the cake here on 98.1 KZE. And before that, we had the Rolling Stones with Divine Intervention. I hope you enjoyed both of those very, very much. And I did want to once again remind you that it's Mazstock Weekend and KZE's official radio station of Mazstock 2026. 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So if you're looking for a last minute spot, check out our Instagram. And by the way, just so you know, you can stop by the KZE camper because it'll be there all weekend long. And we got MK broadcasting the afternoon drive live on Friday from the festival grounds. And the rest of the crew will be there all weekend. I will sadly not be there, so my Saturday show will mostly be from the studio. But I will be doing some check-ins with Andy throughout the day. So we will be going back and forth a little bit. So stay tuned for Saturday for Mazstock. Alrighty, up next for you, we're going to take a quick break, and when we return, we got some Loretta Lynn with Marco Price with One's on the Way. So stay tuned. 98.1 KZE.
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98.1 KZE with Sierra Ferrell's I Could Drive You Crazy. And it was a real toss-up between that one and Dollar Bill Bar. So maybe next week we'll play some Dollar Bill Bar because I'm really liking that one too lately. All right, before that, though, we had some Shovels and Rope with Birmingham, one of my faves. Lord Huron with Love Me Like You Used To, and Loretta Lynn and Margo Price with One's on the Way at the top. All right, we are going to get right back into it here with some more music for you guys, with some Mr. Roper with Take a Walk Out in the Light. Before we do, just another quick reminder that we will be at the Dutchess County Fair next week. So exciting. Love fair season. And we will have our opening day roving remote on Tuesday, August 25th from 11 a.m. to 1 p.m. checking out all the sights and the foods and the people before things get crazy throughout the week. We're going to be chatting with the vendors, attendees at the area's biggest annual fair. And you can get tickets and info at DutchessFair.com to check it out. All right, so we're going to take, actually, no break. Like I said, right back to the music. Some Mr. Roper here for you. 98.1 KZE.

98.1 KZE with some Trampled by Turtles with Walt Whitman and Sturgill Simpson with Turtles All the Way Down. You see what I did there? We're doing Turtles. And before that, we had some Railroad Earth with Keep Your Eyes Open and Mr. Roper with Take a Walk Out in the Light. And that is officially all for me on this Wednesday night. I've been Alyssa. You're listening to 98.1 KZE. Thank you for tuning in and listening all the time, every week, whoever you listen to, all of us. Thank you. And I'm going to leave you with some Trey Anastasia with Speak to Me. So enjoy and keep on tuning in. Talk to you guys Saturday, 98.1 KZE.

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My dad's the midday man. 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

0: 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I'm the mayor of the village and thrilled to have the station located here. 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

0: New one from Billy Strings, 98.1 KZE. Good morning and welcome to the Up and Running Morning Show. Before Billy, we heard Los Lobos with Dream in Blue. I Want to Be Loved by Big Head Blues Club. That's Big Head Todd with some cool blues cats helping out. I Want to Be Loved. We heard Paul Weller, Where There's Smoke, There's Fire, and Beirut with Fisher Island Sound. Coming up on the Up and Running Morning Show, we have a great new song from Jim Lauderdale, and there's a lot happening, so stay tuned. And tomorrow, at about 9:05, a chat with John Hall. He's visiting the area and stopping by for a chat. So looking forward to that. John Hall of Orleans, and he's not currently with them, but we'll find out what's going on in the world of John Hall tomorrow at about 9:08 on the Up and Running Morning Show, 98.1 KZE.
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4: Well, since my baby left me, will I find a new place to dwell? Well, it's down at the end of Lonely Street, that heartbreak hotel where I'll be. I'll be just a lonely baby. Well, I'm so lonely.

0: 98.1 KZE Maple Leaf by the Mammals. Don't miss the Mammals at the Hoot. They throw a party every summer, and this one's happening the last weekend in August. So Mike and Ruthie are going to come in and talk about the Hoot, an amazing lineup, lots of fun. Hoot.love for more information and check out the lineup. Mike and Ruthie are coming in on Monday to talk about the Hoot, the upcoming following weekend. 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

0: 98.1 KZE, the up and running morning show. I'm Rick, your host. That was Paul Simon with I Know What I Know. Beth Orton gave us her latest, Waiting, and Ian Noe with a brand new one, the Heidelberg Fisherman's Ball. Folks, don't miss out. The Dutchess County Fair is coming around once again. We, KZE, will be on site for the annual opening day roving remote. 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Tuesday, August 25th, from 11 a.m. to 1 p.m. Tune in to 98.1 KZE to hear the team exploring the fairgrounds and, well, chatting it up. The area's biggest annual fair kicks off on Tuesday, August 25th, and we'll be there. 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We'll be right back.
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98.1 KZE. This is the Up and Running Morning Show. Thanks a lot for being part of it. Got to be tough. Toots and the Maytals, Fleetwood Mac with Save Me a Place off the Tusk album. And I got some good news and weather. 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Broken Man. A British cyclist has set a world record for the longest continuous ride on a penny farthing. Richard Thoday, 62, said he was a broken man when he eventually dismounted from the elevated saddle after more than 17 hours. He completed around 830 laps of Reading Velodrome, totaling 236 miles, and beating the previous record set in 1886 by 2 miles. Mr. Thoday is no stranger to completing challenges on the Victorian era bike, having made the fastest journey from Land's End to John O'Groats on a penny farthing. In 2019, he used it to cycle the length of the country in 4 days, 11 hours, and 52 minutes. Now, a penny farthing is one of those bikes that has the giant wheel in the front and a tiny wheel in the back, and an interesting design. You sit over the giant wheel in the front. It's been around for a long time, this design, and we have a new record. World record broken. And currently it is 63 degrees outside. Today, showers are likely, mainly after 4, patchy fog between 7 a.m. and 9 a.m., otherwise increasing clouds, highs near 78. And there's a 40% chance that it won't rain. Tonight, showers could happen before 10 p.m., patchy fog, otherwise cloudy, then gradually becoming partly cloudy. Lows in the low 50s with a 40% chance of no rain. Friday, mostly cloudy, then gradually becoming sunny with highs near 80. Friday night, we got mostly cloudy skies, chance of rain, temperatures around 60. Saturday, showers going to happen, highs near 75. Saturday night, more rain, lows around 62. Sunday, mostly cloudy, then showers, highs around 80. Sunday night, showers, partly cloudy, temps in the upper 50s, and Monday is looking sunny with temperatures around 80. Thanks a lot for listening to the Up and Running Morning Show. I'm Rick. We got all kinds of great music coming your way and so much more. Enjoy the morning. Keep on KZE. Here's Mavis Staples.

Listen. I didn't know you stayed up so late. 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

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Yeah, I got some, leave some sherry. Some, a drop of port. Yeah, I want you to come on in behind this door here.

0: Van the Man, 98.1 KZE, the up and running morning show. Van Morrison with And the Healing has begun. High Note by Mavis Staples. I'm Rick, your host of the up and running morning show. Got a brand new one from Lake Street Dive coming up. Got tickets to give away. I can get you on a choo-choo. Catskill Mountain Railroad Superhero Adventure Train departs 10 a.m., 12:30, and 3 p.m. from the Kingston Plaza in Kingston this Saturday. You can go any one of those times and, well, we got passes for you to enjoy the Superhero Adventure Train. So stay close. 98.1 KZE. Be right back.
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1: She once was in the room where it happens. Thanks a lot for listening. It's always an adventure here at 98.1 KZE. 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Tickets and info at DutchessFair.com. 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Taste Buds Cafe in Red Hook, Tasty Tunes open mic. The Falcon in Marlboro organizing the Dead. Lemon Squeeze in New Paltz, Blues Jam with Andy Stahl. Buttonball Barn in South Egremont, Massachusetts, Shanna in a Dress. Daryl's House in Pauling, Don't Look Back, the Boston Experience. Snugs in New Paltz open mic Friday. Colony in Woodstock, Sarah Kramer Harrison and the Night Promises in the Garden. 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Buttonball Barn in South Egremont, Massachusetts, Lazy Bird. 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Maverick Concerts in Woodstock, Rachel Yamagata. Late Night at Colony in Woodstock. 80s Dance Party with DJ MK Ultramatic. Snugs in New Paltz, Pizza Party Saturday. Daryl's House in Pauling, Crash Taylor Brunch. Later on at Daryl's House, Legends of Rock, a tribute to the 80s. Colony in Woodstock, the Carl Mateo Band in the Garden. Inside at Colony, the Pink Floyd Project. The Lemon Squeeze in New Paltz, Slow Burn Collective presents live band Burlesque. 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Maverick Concerts in Woodstock, tribute to Carl Berger. Snugs in New Paltz, Door Days with Mitter Natives, Schweg, Mildly Allergic, and Shark Noises. 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
1: 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And the Falcon in Marlboro, Aztec Two-Step 2.0. 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

0: Kotzebue Cultural Park holds its 2026 annual festival, August 29th, September 5th, and September 12th. 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

The Up and Running Morning Show on 98.1 KZE. I'm Rick. Thanks a lot for listening. I enjoy being with y'all. High Heeled Woman by Heather Massey. She is part of the Waylon Jennies and has some great solo stuff out as well. Two Dark Birds with a new one, Good Boy Good. We have all kinds of great things coming your way, plus some good news and weather, which we'll give to you now by Arch Top Fiber. They're in Kingston, New York. 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Could happen. 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It was 144 years ago today. Tchaikovsky's 1812 Overture debuted in Moscow. While the 1812 Overture debuting in 1882 may make it seem strangely named, the piece was to commemorate the successful Russian defense against Napoleon I's invading Grand Armée in 1812. The 15-minute overture is best known for its climactic volley of cannon fire, ringing chimes, and brass fanfare finale. It has also become a common accompaniment to fireworks displays in the U.S. on Independence Day, ironically enough. And the Cathedral of Christ the Savior, commissioned in 1812 by Tsar Alexander I to commemorate the Russian victory over Napoleon, was nearing completion in Moscow in 1880, the 25th anniversary of the coronation of Alexander II. Would be at hand in 1881, and the 1882 All-Russia Arts and Industry Exhibition at Moscow was in the planning stage. Tchaikovsky's friend and mentor Nikolai Rubinstein suggested that he write a grand commemorative piece for use in related festivities. Tchaikovsky began work on the project on October 12, 1880, finishing it 6 weeks later. Organizers planned to have the overture performed in the square before the cathedral, with a brass band to reinforce the orchestra, the bells of the cathedral, and all the others in downtown Moscow playing zvons, pealing bells, on cue, and cannons fired from an electric switch panel to achieve the precision the musical score required. However, this performance did not take place, possibly due in part to the overambitious plan. Regardless, the assassination of Alexander II that March deflated much of the impetus for the project. In 1882, during the All-Russia Arts and Industry Exhibition, the overture was performed in a tent next to the unfinished cathedral. Meanwhile, Tchaikovsky complained that his patron Nadezhda von Meck that he was not a conductor of festival pieces, and the overture would be very loud and noisy, but without artistic merit, because I wrote it without warmth and without love. He put it together in 6 weeks. It is this work that would make the Tchaikovsky estate exceptionally wealthy, as it is one of the most performed and recorded works from his catalog, the 1812 Overture. And here's your weather forecast. 66 degrees currently today. We're going to have some patchy fog, then showers are likely, highs just below 80. Showers tonight, patchy fog a little later on in the evening, lows around 54. For Friday, decreasing clouds, highs near 80. Friday night, mostly clouds, then a chance of rain. Temps around 60. Saturday, showers are likely. Highs around 75. Saturday night, showers are likely. Sunday, mostly cloudy, then showers are likely. Highs near 80. Sunday night, showers,
Then partly cloudy, lows about 57. And Monday, sunny with highs near 80. It's the Up and Running Morning Show, 98.1 KZE. Here's the Third Mind with the Elizabeth Cotton tune, Shake Sugary.

0: This is Dr. Jeff Villalmo.
1: And Dr. Maureen Villalmo. And I'd like to tell you about a new service that I am offering as an adjunct to our dental practice.
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1: Diet and nutrition are absolutely critical to our health. Nutrition response testing uses the autonomic nervous system as a basis for determining how our body is functioning and what we can do nutritionally to help that, and does not involve a blood test or x-rays. We're using kinesiology, which is actually muscle testing. One of the reasons that I decided to go into nutrition response testing is that in our dental practice, Dr. Jeff is helping people to get the mercury out of their teeth, and that's really phase one. 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
0: And we'd also like you to know that you don't have to be a dental patient to be a Harmony Nutrition patient.
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6: 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I'm Rick. We got all kinds of great musical diversity coming your way. We're going to hear from Langhorne Slim and some other new things. And right now, I'm going to take just a small, brief opportunity to give away a pair of tickets. 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
3: Hi, lovey. It's Grandma May. I love your song. If I were any better and I felt well, I'd get up and dance.

0: 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On the Taconic Parkway, discover a wide array of products sourced regionally in the heart of the Hudson Valley, just 10 miles north of I-84. Saturday, August 15th from 4:30 to 6 p.m., Roger Phillips Concert Series presents Jack Gray's band at the Star Library in Rhinebeck. Sunday, August 16th from 9 a.m. to 2 p.m., the Friends of the Gardner Library host a community yard sale in the lower parking lot of the Gardner Library. Monday, August 17th from 6 to 7:30 p.m., Hudson Valley LGBTQ+ Community Center in Kingston hosts Transformations, support and discussion group for individuals 18+ considering or at any stage of their gender transition. Tuesday, August 18th from 10:30 to 11:30 a.m., Storytime on the Dot at the Clinton Community Library in Rhinebeck. Wednesday, August 19th from 3 to 5 p.m., Millbrook Library hosts Dungeons & Dragons for both new and experienced players ages 14 and up. Friday, August 21st from 8 to 10 p.m., the Amenia Historical Society presents Amenia Spycatcher, a new historical drama that weaves historical facts from many different sources into a fictional historical drama. To submit your nonprofit or community event to KZE, email the who, what, where, when of your event to info@wkze.com.
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2: It's the Up and Running Morning Show, up on the hill where they do the boogie. We boogied out. Boogie Chillin' by John Lee Hooker. And we boogied down with John Hartford, amazing artist. We heard Last American Waltz by the Old Crow Medicine Show featuring Molly Tuttle and I Love It a little while back. 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
5: Life in slow motion, feet are in the clay. I'm going nowhere, been standing here all day. I had a notion,

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Thanks a lot for listening. Thanks a lot for being part of National Radio Day as well. Today is National Radio Day, and I'll give you some good news and tie it all in without any Texas swagger here in New York in Red Hook. 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WWJ Radio began broadcasting in Detroit, Michigan, claiming to be the place where, quote, commercial radio broadcasting began, unquote. WWJ began with the daily Detroit News Radiophone, established in the newspaper's headquarters building and operating under an amateur radio license with the call sign 8MK. In 1902, Thomas E. Clark began supplying vessels in the Great Lakes region with radio and requested financing from the Detroit News to build a powerful radio station. Most radio transmissions at this time were still being sent with the dots and dashes of Morse code, but eventually William E. Scripps, the then publisher of the Detroit News, embraced the breakthrough development of vacuum tube transmitters and determined they could reach a large audience, and they did. And the birth of radio began today on August 20th, 1920. So happy Radio Day to you all. Here's your weather forecast. Oh, also another quick bit of good news. Happy 78th birthday to singer-songwriter Robert Plant. Happy birthday, Robbie. Born August 20th, 1948. Here's your weather forecast. Give you the updated weather forecast. We're at 71 degrees. Showers are likely today, mainly after 4. Increasing clouds. Highs in the upper 70s. Got a 40% chance that it won't rain. Tonight, more showers before 10, patchy fog, otherwise cloudy, then gradually becoming partly cloudy, lows about 54. Tomorrow, mostly cloudy, then gradually becoming sunny, with highs near 80, 5-mile-an-hour breeze. Friday night, a chance of rain after 2 a.m., mostly cloudy, lows around 60, with a 60% chance that it won't rain. Saturday, a chance of showers, then showers are likely, possibly a thunderstorm after 2, mostly cloudy with highs around 75. Saturday night, more rain, mainly before 8 p.m., mostly cloudy, lows about 62. Sunday, showers are likely, possibly a thunderstorm after 2 p.m., mostly cloudy, highs around 80. And Sunday could be wet with thunder before 8 p.m. Sunday night with clouds, lows around 57, and Monday sunny with highs almost 80. Stay here. 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

0: Alice and Steele, the night bird, and I'll fly again when 2 a.m. rolls around. Join me. Till then, love and peace, and a good day.
1: 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It's National Radio Day. It's also Thursday. That means it's On the Block Day. And, well, we're on your block. 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

0: 98.1 KZE, the up and running morning show. Joe Jackson off I'm the Man on your radio. 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And you can come by and join us for a cool party. We're having a party, a block party, an On the Block party. Summer is so much fun, and we want to make it even more fun and enjoy the final days of summer. And we care about your wellness. 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And we're having an on-the-block party on the Elmendorf Green from noon to 3, Sunday, September 13th. KZE's Wellness On the Block Party. 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
3: 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Cannabis is not recommended for use by persons who are pregnant or nursing.
4: 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KAATSBAAN. 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

0: 1KZE Joyful Noise for Courtney Dirk Powell off his latest album, Wake. We heard Reunion with Life is a Rock, But the Radio Rolled Me. And having fun on National Radio Day, enjoying my time with you in Radio Land. I'm Rick, your host of the Up and Running Morning Show. And folks, you can be part of the most powerful night for mental health as MHA of Dutchess County presents The Sound of Nashville on October 6th, an unforgettable benefit concert with a star-studded lineup of country music, Craig Morgan, Maggie Rose, Ian Flanagan, and more. Tickets at bardavon.org. 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I'll give you one last chance to score a pair of tickets to get on the Catskill Mountain Railroad Superhero Adventure Train. 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I'm Rick. Have a great day. As always, help people. Don't hurt people.
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0: celebrating musical diversity in the Hudson Valley, the Berkshires, and the Litchfield Hills. 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

0: 98.1 KZE, the Steep Canyon Rangers there, featuring Steve Martin on the banjo with Heart's the Only Compass. Before that, Josh Rouse, Streetlights, Robert Plant with Everybody's Song, and Cowboy Junkies with We Are the Selfish Ones. Good morning and welcome to the Thursday edition of the Midday Show. It is Thursday, August 20th, and what a beautiful Thursday, August 20th. It is already. This is Adam, your host of the Midday Show. I'm here with you to 3 o'clock today. Hope you're having a really nice start to your Thursday. And, you know, with the up-and-running morning show, how couldn't you have a good start to it after all? So all my best to Rick, my colleague in arms. And speaking of Cowboy Junkies, make a note here. I see that they are going to be performing at the Mehewi Performing Arts Center in Great Barrington on Saturday, November 14th at 8 o'clock. Cowboy Junkies celebrating 40 years and beyond. Gosh, I'd like to go to that show. I'm going to make a note of it. I'd love to go to that. And I hope maybe at some point this fall we'll be doing a ticket giveaway. I'm just putting it out there. That's all you can do. Put the energy out there and hope that it comes back with some fruitful results. Thanks also to Ulster Savings Bank for sponsoring KZE Stream. They're a local community bank with locations throughout the Hudson Valley, and they're online at ulstersavings.com. We appreciate them so very much. We're going to take our first break of the Midday Show today, and we'll be back with the latest from Teddy Thompson. We've got Sam Bush also coming up, and more of your favorites, because it is the Midday Show, after all, right here on 98.1 KZE.
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0: Gosh, you gotta love those legendary Shack Shakers. They're not legendary for just any reason. They're legendary because they are the Shack Shakers. Curse of the Cajun Queen is the song you just enjoyed. It's the Midday Show here on 98.1 KZE. We heard from John Prine and Margo Price together before that with Unwed Fathers. Sam Bush was in there with Beaver Creek Mansion and Teddy Thompson and his latest, So This Is Heartache. You know, even though I did the Right for Mental Health a couple of months ago, and I was, bequeathed? No, I don't think that's it. But I was, a beautiful gravel bike was donated to me for the purpose. And I am still out there riding all the time. And I'm so grateful to Billy over at Overlook Bicycles, because I've gotten so much enjoyment. And I see my health, you know, improve over the spring and summer. I've been keeping close track. It's a hobby, so I keep close track of my rides, the distance, et cetera, et cetera. And I realized through this Strava app that I have now ridden 50 rides, or 51 technically, but I've ridden 51 rides with or since I started riding this summer. So, or spring. And so I hope to get up to 75 before I have to stop for the cold weather and go into the gym, which I'm not excited about, but I'm trying to get myself psyched up for that. Anyway, thanks again to Overlook Bicycles. What a great bike shop they are in Kingston and Woodstock. They also have that rental place on the Ashokan Rail Trail. So here's more about Overlook Bicycles is what I'm trying to get at. 98.1 KZE.
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0: 98.1 KZE, that was Jenny Lewis with Handle Me With Care from the Traveling Wilburys catalog, if you will. Deer Tick before that with their latest Mary Singletary. We also heard from Playing for Change with One Love and Jesse Wells starting off the set there with Won't You Come Out Tonight. KZE is popping up at Snug Harbor, New Paltz's funkiest dive bar on Friday, August 28th, that's a week from tomorrow. 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

0: You're listening to The Midday Show, 98.1 KZE. That was Nina Simone with Center Man. Corner Shop before that. Brim Full of Asha. Tift Merritt, Someone to Watch the Band with me. And we started with the John Hall Band with Crazy Keep on Falling. John Hall going to be a guest on the Up and Running Morning Show imminently. Connected with John. As we know, a great musician, a member of Orleans, environmentalist, and a congressman for a while. I cannot wait to meet the guy. All right, we're going to take a look at the weather right now in our area. Showers likely later this afternoon. Mostly cloudy, otherwise temperatures in the upper 70s today. Overnight showers likely, then becoming gradually partly cloudy. Temperatures in the mid-50s overnight. Tomorrow, Friday, start your weekend off with no rain on Friday. Mostly sunny, temperatures right around 80 degrees. We may get some showers on Saturday, though, likely in the mid to late afternoon. Otherwise, mostly cloudy on Saturday, temperatures in the mid-70s. Some more showers, possibly thunderstorms on Sunday as well. Mostly cloudy, temperatures around 80. Sunshine returns at the beginning of next week, Monday, Tuesday, and Wednesday. Right now, no rain in the forecast, just temperatures hovering around 80 degrees during the daytime. There you go with your weather. We have a message coming up about Phantom from the Phantom Gardener right now, I should say. We'll be right back with more musical diversity right here on the Midday Show. 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

0: 98.1 KZE. I'm with her. Ancient Light is the name of that song. Got to see them just the other day at the Green Mountain Bluegrass and Roots Festival in Manchester, Vermont. Not the first time I saw them. I got to see them at Grey Fox last year. And of course, you know, I mean, any of those three wonderful musicians, Eva O'Donovan, Sarah Watkins, or Sarah DeRose, I don't need to be asked twice. Nico Case, speaking of great performers and musicians, before that with Wreck, we heard from Curtis Mayfield, Pusherman, and Bella White, starting off the set with Dream Song. Now it's time for our community bulletin board. 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
1: 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On the Taconic Parkway, discover a wide array of products sourced regionally in the heart of the Hudson Valley, just 10 miles north of I-84. Saturday, August 15th, from 4:30 to 6 p.m., Roger Phillips Concert Series presents Jack Gray's band at the Star Library in Rhinebeck. Sunday, August 16th, from 9 a.m. to 2 p.m., the Friends of the Gardner Library host a community yard sale in the lower parking lot of the Gardner Library. Monday, August 17th, from 6 to 7:30 p.m., Hudson Valley LGBTQ+ Community Center in Kingston hosts Transformations, support and discussion group for individuals 18+ considering or at any stage of their gender transition. Tuesday, August 18th, from 10:30 to 11:30 a.m., Storytime on the Dot at the Clinton Community Library in Rhinebeck. Wednesday, August 19th, from 3 to 5 p.m., Millbrook Library hosts Dungeons & Dragons for both new and experienced players ages 14 and up. Friday, August 21st, from 8 to 10 p.m., the Amenia Historical Society presents Amenia's Spycatcher, a new historical drama that weaves historical facts from many different sources into a fictional historical drama. To submit your nonprofit or community event to KZE, email the who, what, where, when of your event to info@wkze.com.
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0: This is the Midday Show, 98.1 KZE. You just heard the James Hunter 6 with Two Birds, One Stone. Before that, Trombone Shorty and the New Breed Brass Band, and Jim Lauderdale at the top with Artificial Intelligence. 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

0: 98.1 KZE, Adam here with you on the Midday Show. Lost leaders there. Maybe it's just me with some help from Samantha Fish. John Ginty before that with Annandale. Jeff Tweedy's Lou Reed was my babysitter. And starting off the set, Jerry Douglas, Something You Got. 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

0: That's Michigander here on the Midday Show, 98.1 KZE. They're freaking out. Liz Wright, before that, I idolize you. Ban horses as well with Biding Time as a Boat to Row. And Neil Young with The Painter, starting off the set there. 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
3: 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Cannabis can be addictive. Cannabis can impair concentration and coordination. 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
7: 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We're going to play another song from the for the Tropic Thunder soundtrack right now here on the Film Club. This is a classic Buffalo Springfield tune, if there ever was one, you know, for what it's worth.

the great Stephen Stills and Buffalo Springfield with For What It's Worth on the Tropic Thunder soundtrack. Dale Dye acting as a military advisor on this film, as he had done on Platoon in 86 for Oliver Stone, one of the movies spoofed in, which is, by the way, Platoon, I'm trying to say, if I can articulate it, Platoon is one of the films spoofed in Tropic Thunder. Ben Stiller asked Dye beforehand if he didn't have reservations, you know, about working on a film that effectively satirizes his livelihood. This amused Dye, who told Stiller that despite his serious reputation, he is a broad lover of comedy, and he has no problem with veterans being made fun of, as most of them will actually resort to dark comedy in tense situations. As such, Dye relished the opportunity to work on a comedy, as long as it wouldn't portray military people doing things that they would never do under any circumstances. Tomorrow we'll wrap up Tropic Thunder here on the Film Club. You can send me your suggestions, by the way. You know that, right? At adam@wkze.com. I'd love to hear from you. You don't even, if you just wanted to reach out to me about anything, you can reach me at adam@wkze.com. So keep that in mind, but I love your suggestions. Just understand a couple of things. One is I've been doing this feature we call the KZ Film Club for like 3 years or something, maybe more, and we've done hundreds of films, so you know, we may have done, but you know, we can revisit the occasional film anyway. Plus, make sure that if you're going to suggest a film, that it has like at least a good 5 songs radio friendly that we can play on the air over the 5 days of the week. All right, that's all I ask. And if it's the brand new movie, well, it may not have that much information out there like that I can you know, read about and bring to the film club, but just send them to my way regardless, adam@wkze.com, and thank you for that. Now, getting back to the more typical business of the Midday Show, here's Nick Pankin, Dear Companion, 98.1 KZE.

0: You're listening to the Midday Show with your host, Adam. That's who you're listening to. That's me. John Doe there on 98.1 KZE with Highway 5. And Nick Penkin before that with Dear Companion. Time to look at the weather again. Right now, things are starting to get a bit cloudy out there. There is a chance of showers later this afternoon. Otherwise, cloudy. Temperatures up in the upper 70s. Overnight showers likely cloudy. And temperatures in the mid-50s. Tomorrow, there's no rain in the forecast. Mostly sunny. Temperatures right around 80 degrees. Some rain coming this weekend, however. It looks like Saturday we may get some rain in the mid to late afternoon. High temperatures only in the mid-70s on Saturday. And Sunday, some possible showers. Possibly some thunderstorms, and temperatures right around 80 again. Good news is sunshine returns on Monday, and milder temperatures at the same time. No rain Monday, Tuesday, Wednesday at the moment, but temperatures comfortably hovering right around 80 degrees most of the week. So that's good. Alrighty. Be a part of the most powerful night for mental health as MHA of Dutchess County presents The Sound of Nashville on October 6th, an unforgettable benefit concert with a star-studded lineup of country music, Craig Morgan, Maggie Rose, Ian Flanagan, and others. 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

0: You're listening to the Midday Show, 98.1 KZE, Maggie's Farm from Margot Price. That's how you cover a Dylan song. Darling Side before that with Eliza, I See. We heard from James Cotton with Wrapped Around My Heart. And Chris O'Leary starting the set there with Bad Decisions. Not the song, that was a good decision, but, you know, there you go. 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
1: 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The Falcon in Marlboro, Organizing the Dead. Lemon Squeeze in New Paltz, Blues Jam with Andy Stahl. Buttonball Barn in South Egremont, Massachusetts, Shanna in a Dress. Daryl's House in Pauling, Don't Look Back, The Boston Experience. Snugs in New Paltz, open mic Friday. Colony in Woodstock, Sarah Kramer Harrison and the Night Promises in the Garden. 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Stissing Center in Pine Plains, open mic. The Falcon in Marlboro, Brian Antonio Mitchell plays Dylan. Record release. Buttonball Barn in South Egremont, Massachusetts. Lazy Bird. Daryl's House in Pauling, Red Knot Chili Peppers. Maverick Concerts in Woodstock, Rachel Yamagata. Late Night at Colony in Woodstock. 80s Dance Party with DJ MK Ultramatic. Snugs in New Paltz Pizza Party. Saturday. Daryl's House in Pauling, Crash Taylor brunch. Later on at Daryl's House, Legends of Rock, a tribute to the 80s. Colony in Woodstock, the Carl Mateo Band in the Garden. Inside at Colony, the Pink Floyd Project. The Lemon Squeeze in New Paltz, Slow Burn Collective presents live band Burlesque. 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Maverick Concerts in Woodstock, tribute to Carl Berger. Snugs in New Paltz, Door Days with Midder Natives, Schwag, Mildly Allergic, and Shark Noises. 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
1: 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And the Falcon in Marlboro, Aztec Two-Step 2.0. 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

This is Karen from the Village of Red Hook. I'm the mayor of the village and thrilled to have the station located here. 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

0: It's Adam here with you on the Midday Show, 98.1 KZE. 10,000 Maniacs covering Cat Stevens' Peace Train just there. Before that, Freight Train from Sister Sparrow and the Dirty Birds, Mystery Train from the band, and Paul Simon, Train in the Distance. What do you may say, what are you doing? Why are there so many train songs in that set? Well, because I have a very exciting, fun for the whole family type of opportunity for you right now. I'm going to give away a pair of tickets for this Saturday, that's August 22nd, coming up on the weekend, this Saturday, at the Catskill Mountain Railroad for the Superhero Adventure Train. It's perfect for everyone who likes to dress up as their favorite action character. Join Spiker, the track master, guardian of the tracks, who appear whenever danger threatens the railway. This special train features Spiker, the track master, who will thrill your little one's imagination with stories of his battles with his greatest enemy, the Railbuster. The Superhero Adventure is an exciting train ride featuring stories, music, and photo opportunities where everyone can wear their favorite hero costume for a super fun event. Now, if you're looking for something to do with the kids this weekend, I have a pair of tickets for you I can give away. Again, that's for this Saturday. Departure times are at 10 a.m., 12:30 p.m., or 3 p.m. You'll let me know. 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I hope we can give away a pair of tickets for you and your little one at the Catskill Mountain Railroad in Kingston, at 55 Plaza Road in Kingston. All righty. There you go. Here's a message from Catskill Mountain Railroad right now, 98.1 KZE.
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0: It's Adam here with you on the Midday Show, 98.1 KZE, Courtney Barnett. Stay in your lane. Before that, we heard from Ireland's I Draw Slow with Goldmine. Also, Vampire Weekend, A Punk, and Sun Little with the Wind at the top there. Well, summer, it's summertime, Shartoff. It's summer. Even though summer is starting to wind down, sometimes your AC isn't running efficiently. You've got issues with your AC. 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Come on. 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But first, here's a message about Rachel Yamagata at the Maverick Concert Series. 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

0: That's Lord Huron on the Midday Show, 98.1 KZE with Ends of the Earth. Angélique Kidjo before that with I'm on Fire, with some help from the cavemen. Junior Brown's I Hung It Up, and Band of Horses at the start with Mary Song. The Dutchess County Fair is back. KZE will be on site for our annual opening day roving remote Tuesday, August 25th from 11 a.m. to 1 p.m. Tune in to KZE to hear us exploring the fairgrounds and chatting up our vendors and attendees as the area's biggest annual fair gets underway. That's on Tuesday, August 25th. Of course, the county fair goes through Sunday. 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
3: 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Cannabis can be addictive. Cannabis can impair concentration and coordination. 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
1: One.

98.1 KZE, kicking off with one from the KZE Studio Collection. That was an early live in studio for me in my KZE tenure, recorded back in May of 2022. The wonderful Larry McRae with his powerful vocals on that live in studio version of Down to the Bottom. Before that, we had John R. Miller, Hot Club of Cowtown, and Iron and Wine with I'm With Her. Good afternoon, MK, with you in your afternoon drive. And I'm going to be joined by Pi Jacobs later today. Very excited to see her again. She came through, I'm not even going to try to guess when that was. Maybe a year ago, maybe 2 years ago, maybe a month ago. I have no idea, but she is coming back through, and I'm excited to see her. I've really been enjoying spinning her song Nogales here in the afternoon drive. So excited to hear what she's been up to. We have lots of exciting stuff happening here at KZE. I will start off by reminding you that I will be broadcasting live from Mazstock tomorrow. And in fact, so will Adam. We're doing the midday and afternoon shows live from the festival grounds tomorrow, and you'll be able to visit the crew on site all weekend. Head to mazstock.com to grab your tickets. 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Jumping back in with one from the talented Remy Wolf, here's Cinderella on KZE.

0: 98.1 KZE, Sammy Ray and the friends. You just want to get with my friend. And I have to keep reiterating until everybody's seen this music video that the music video is really cute and it was filmed at Skate Time right here in the Hudson Valley. So definitely worth a watch to see some familiar backgrounds. And Remy Wolf before that with one called Cinderella. 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We got a rainy afternoon here in Red Hook, and rain expected for a little while now, about half an inch of rain. 79 degrees for a high today, 57 overnight, and similarly mild temperatures tomorrow, staying around that 79 mark with mostly sunny skies. A truly beautiful summer day. Things definitely staying a little bit cooler for the rest of the week. We're looking at a cloudy Saturday and possibly a thundery Sunday. Great Sunday for staying inside, in my opinion. We've got music up next from Eurythmics. I'm going to throw you a little weather-appropriate one.
1: 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With a relentless touring schedule, Tanned has solidified their place as one of the most exciting up-and-coming musical acts today. 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

98.1 KZE, that's Marsha Ball with Life of the Party. Also had Camp St. Helene recorded here in the studio back in 2024 with one called Racing. And Eurythmics up top, can't resist a little on-the-nose radio once in a while. It's MK with you. And I want to tell you about the Sound of Nashville concert coming up at the Bardavon on Tuesday, October 6th. This is a benefit for Mental Health of America of Dutchess County. They do amazing work over there. If you're not familiar, they are a nonprofit organization dedicated to making sure nobody gets left behind in our community due to lack of mental health services. They've got staff and volunteers working day and night to strengthen families, overcome fear, help folks deal with anxiety, link individuals to the supports they need, provide safe spaces to heal, break down stigma, and much, much more. So this is going to be a really fun night of music. It's the Sound of Nashville. So they've got artists like Maggie Rose, our own Ian Flanagan from Saugerties, Jake Banfield, Craig Morgan, and more. And hey, if you can't attend, or if the Sound of Nashville is not your taste, but you still want to support this cause and this event, you can donate the cost of a ticket, which is a really great way to help, because not everybody can afford an evening out, especially individuals and families facing hardship, recovery journeys, or mental health challenges. So your gift could place someone in a seat they otherwise could not access and provide a night of connection, a feeling of belonging, a shared community experience, and a reminder that they matter. Sometimes healing begins with just being included. So to donate,

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1: 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Maverick Concerts in Woodstock, Rachel Yamagata. 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Snugs in New Paltz, Pizza Party. Saturday, Daryl's House in Pauling, Crash Taylor. Brunch. Later on at Daryl's House, Legends of Rock, a tribute to the 80s. Colony in Woodstock, the Carl Mateo Band in the Garden. 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
1: 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And the Falcon in Marlboro, Aztec Two-Step 2.0. 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

0: Got a couple oldies for you following something brand new. We just closed out that set with Sheena Easton. Also had Albert Hammond with one of my favorites, It Never Rains in Southern California. And up top, you may recognize that one because you just heard it yesterday on Friends Day. 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
0: 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We've got some disco for you from Tunisia 1979 today. Saving this one on the world tour faves playlist on our YouTube so you can find it again if you like it. Here's Garbi Sadak on KZE. 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
1: 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It is MK Beck with you about 4 o'clock on your Thursday afternoon. 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HudsonPaws.org, and also by the Lemon Squeeze in New Paul's, live local music 3 nights a week. 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
1: 98.1 KZE, it is MK with you in the studio with me. I am delighted to welcome back an artist whose song Nogales you've heard quite a bit here on the afternoon drive. It's Pi Jacobs.
5: Hey.
1: Welcome back.
5: Thank you. It's great to be back. Should we just play said song?
1: Yeah, let's hear it.
5: Let's do it.
1: Let's do it.

0: 98.1 KZE. The talented Pi Jacobs is my guest. Thank you for joining us at the end of, it sounds like a pretty long time on the road.
1: Yeah, about a month by the time I get home Friday night.
0: Well, we appreciate you making the time for us.
1: Oh, thanks. I love radio and I love your station. And any chance I get to do radio, I'm there.
0: Hell
1: here
0: yeah.
1: For it.
0: Also, I meant to say, I don't know if, was it your idea to send the little succulents with your last package?
1: That would be Joe, my wonderful radio promo guy. He's part of the team, and he always has these cute little ideas, and I'm like, what? And then I do it, and I'm like, I was so happy making those little succulents, honestly.
0: Take notes, musicians out there who are doing radio promo. Like, I've, you know, having worked in radio for a long time, you do get inundated, and it does make a difference when you're like, this package is a different shape.
1: Well, you know, it was really fascinating trying to figure out how to send a living thing.
0: Yes.
1: I was very nervous about it.
0: It lives with me now.
1: Oh, good.
0: And I took it home.
1: I'm so glad. I'm so happy you like your succulent.
0: I love my succulent.
1: Amazing.
0: Yeah. So, tell me about the tour and the record. How was the reception? You were in Europe.
1: Yeah. I've just been putting out singles this year. I had a full length that came out in 2024, which is, I think, the first time I met you.
0: Was it that long ago?
1: Yeah.
0: I was trying to remember, as I mentioned that you were coming in today, I was like, maybe it was a year ago, maybe it was 3 years ago, maybe it was a month ago. Yeah. I don't know.
1: 2 years, 2 years for Soldier On. And then I have a new one written, but it's not completely recorded yet. We recorded three songs and Nogales was one of the songs, and so we put out two singles this year, and I'm hoping that the new album will be out next, probably January.
0: Awesome. Winter album.
1: Yeah, exactly. You asked about the tour. It was great. I started in England. I love England very much. And then I went to Germany. I've toured in Europe quite a bit, and even though everybody, quote, everybody speaks English, what I enjoy about England is that because it's a common language, the nuances are there for like humor. Sometimes you tell a joke in Germany and it just is like falls flat on its face.
0: Just does not jibe with the German sense of humor.
1: Well, some question the
0: or
1: German sense of humor.
0: Yeah.
1: No offense, Germans, I love you. But
0: so that's a bit of a difference with touring in Europe versus touring in the States, is kind of having to tailor your stage banter to a different culture. Is that the main difference? Is there anything else that kind of stands out?
1: There's lots of things that are different. The first time I toured in Northern Germany, I played the whole first show thinking, they hate me, I'm bombing. Because, you know, us Americans are pretty rowdy. Like, if we like something, we're like, woo!
0: You're going to hear it.
1: Clapping, and we're like laughing and usually kind of teasing the artist and stuff. And the Brits are pretty rowdy, too. Northern Germany, they are so quiet. And when you finish, no one moves. They don't really smile as you're playing. And then they'll kind of golf clap.
0: Mm.
1: You know, very polite. And so the whole first show, I was like, I am getting killed. They hate me. And afterwards, it was a line.
0: Wow.
1: To buy CDs, to talk to me. You know,
0: man.
1: Yeah, that's one song. You know, and they'd remember a detail from the lyrics. So it's just
0: just locked in, like really paying attention.
1: It's a very different way of appreciating music.
0: Yeah.
1: And one thing I like, a lot of people in particularly Northern Europe, like you'll have a gig and they'll always pass a hat, which I thought was weird at first. But I think they have this, like going way back to the time of kings, this idea of, artists for the court.
0: Mm-hmm.
1: There's a word for it. Shoot, I can't remember.
0: Yeah.
1: They're sort of patrons of the arts.
0: Right, right, right.
1: And that's like a normal thing. So like tipping is a big deal. They really like to tip and stuff.
0: Yeah.
1: It's all different. Just kind of roll with, yeah. Well, the tipping's nice.
0: Yeah.
1: You just have to kind of suss it out and not be afraid to make mistakes.
0: Yeah.
1: And just,
0: do you drive when you're there? You rent your own vehicle?
1: I do. I wouldn't if I just had the guitar, but I also play a stomp box when I'm traveling solo, and it's a lot of stuff. So I do drive. It's always, I've done it many times in England, but I always, like, the first second that I get in the car and go, okay, focus now, left side of the road, the gear shift is with my left hand because everyone drives a manual there. And for the first half an hour, I'm concentrating like crazy, and then it starts to
0: lock in a little bit. It probably helps that the gear shift is on your left and, you know, the driver's side is on the other side. Because, yeah, if it was like the car alignment felt the same, but you had to be on the other side of the road, that would be insane.
1: You know, I'm dyslexic and I don't have any idea how it works, honest to God, because when I'm at home, I'll go turn right and I'll point with my left hand.
0: Interesting.
1: So,
0: okay.
1: I don't know, but there are lines on the ground and that helps.
0: Yeah. So when you have to know right and left, do you do the thumb thing?
1: No, I'm right-handed, so I just kind of go, what do I grab with?
0: Right. Okay.
1: Yeah.
0: That makes sense. Pi Jacobs is my guest on KZE, wrapping up a tour with a visit in studio on KZE. Would you like to play us another one?
1: Yeah.
0: I would love it.
1: I'm going to play this. This came out as a single in January. This is a song I wrote kind of in response to the SAVES Act, which is a current bill in Congress. It keeps coming back around. Like, they keep defeating it, and it keeps coming back. It just passed again in the House. Will probably get defeated in the Senate. But one of the things that's in this kind of heinous bill that's basically a thinly veiled attempt to suppress voters is if you are, like me, a married lady who changed your name.
0: Same.
1: Right. He asked me to, and I didn't care. I'm not close to my dad, so I'm like, sure. He's like, I want us to sound like we're a family belonging together. So anyway, I was like, fine, I'll change my name. And if that's you and this bill passes, you're going to have to prove your citizenship with a birth certificate, passport, something like that. Well, you know, I have a passport, obviously, because I just came back, but, I'm kind of a slob. Like, I have lost my birth certificate many times. Mm-hmm. And so, anyway, I was contemplating that when I wrote this song.

0: 98.1 KZE Pi Jacobs is my guest in the studio. You know, we were talking off air a little bit about, you know, just writing about current events and you know, all of the baggage that goes along with that. And I was thinking as I was listening to that song, I love your approach of taking things from a very personal viewpoint, as opposed to kind of the overwhelming size of trying to look at like the macro picture.
1: Yeah.
0: You know, is that something you think about when you write?
1: Absolutely. I mean, I never want to preach at things. First of all, like there are a lot of talking heads out there just yelling stuff at us all day, every day.
0: Mm-hmm.
1: And if I take something that is personal to me, it keeps me honest and sort of, you know, in touch with the emotional side of it, which is, you know, what music is all about. And, you know, and then it also prevents me from pointing fingers at people, which I also kind of want to avoid.
0: Yeah.
1: You know,
0: yeah.
1: So, yeah.
0: Well, I think, you know, the value of protest music is to reach folks who perhaps don't necessarily think they agree with you, and to be able to hear your viewpoint in a way that is, you know, digestible and acceptable to them, more so than, you know, a talking head from the other side talking at them. And I think, you know, approaching it from the viewpoint of like, this is how it truly is affecting me. I've been, you know, pulled over because I was profiled. I am afraid I will not be able to vote because I changed my name.
1: Right, right. You know? Right. Yeah. I think there's just so much yelling in politics and in our sort of just our social discourse.
0: Oh, God,
1: now.
0: Yeah.
1: Just people just yelling at each other. And that's never what I want to do with my music. And look, I'm just a songwriter. I'm not some smart political person. You know, I don't have degrees in political science or anything like that. So I just, you know, I want to avoid doing things that are going to get me in trouble.
0: Yeah, I actually do have a degree in political science, but also don't want to get in trouble.
1: There you go. Yeah, no, people relate more. If you tell your truth, it's yours. They can't tell you it's not.
0: Yeah.
1: So.
0: Exactly.
1: Yeah.
0: Exactly.
1: I try to stick to that.
0: Yeah. Well, I appreciate it. I think they're great songs. And, you know, as I said, I love, you know, being able to play protest music.
1: Thanks.
0: Yeah.
1: Yeah, I'm so happy you're playing it. And you know, one of the things, like, if I may, I hope I can play one more.
0: Oh,
1: if I may.
0: Of course.
1: But this last one I'm going to play, like, one of my feelings about it is, like, so much is going on in our society and our politics right now my sense is, like, people want me to be bummed out. Or, like, there's a faction of, you know, that wants me as a liberal to be, like, sad and scared and everything else. And I refuse. Like, you know, I'm still, like, going to live my life. And there's so much joy and wonderfulness in my life. And I really want to focus on that and on having a sense of humor and, you know, not letting stuff get me down, because life is short.
0: Well, you know, do you listen to Low Cut Connie at all, or follow them?
1: No, not really.
0: Well, they're terrific, and Adam is, you know, he's another kindred spirit.
1: Yeah,
0: you know,
1: just a
0: really great politically active artist, and they've got a song out right now that, you know, he was kind enough to come here and play in studio a while ago, right before it released, and it's just this really banging summer fun song, and he's like, this is still a protest song because it is about, you know, the audacity to have joy and to, you know, be joyful and to live your life, you know, in spite of oppression.
1: Yeah, absolutely.
0: Yeah.
1: Yeah.
0: Joy is an act of resistance.
1: Exactly.
0: Exactly.
1: Exactly. All right. Well, I want to... Oh. Shall I play?
0: Yes.
1: Okay.
0: By all means.
1: All right. This one hasn't been released yet, but I'm really excited about it. I'm sure you know the saying, if it walks like a duck. And so this is Walks Like a Duck.

0: Duck a l'orange.
1: Oh, that's a goodie.
0: Not bad, right?
1: That's a good one.
0: 98.1 KZE. Pi Jacobs is my guest. Thank you again for coming in. This has been great.
1: Oh, such a pleasure. Yeah. I love seeing you and good hang.
0: Yeah. Where can we find and buy your music and support you and all that good stuff?
1: Yeah. Well, I always encourage people to do Apple Music over, say, Spotify. But Spotify, I'm on all the things.
0: Are you on Bandcamp?
1: I am on Bandcamp.

0: New York Market at Todd Hill. On the Taconic Parkway, discover a wide array of products sourced regionally in the heart of the Hudson Valley, just 10 miles north of I-84. Saturday, August 15th, from 4:30 to 6 p.m., Roger Phillips Concert Series presents Jack Gray's band at the Star Library in Rhinebeck. Sunday, August 16th, from 9 a.m. to 2 p.m., the Friends of the Gardner Library host a community yard sale in the lower parking lot of the Gardner Library. Monday, August 17th, from 6 to 7:30 p.m., Hudson Valley LGBTQ+ Community Center in Kingston hosts Transformations, support and discussion group for individuals 18+ considering or at any stage of their gender transition. Tuesday, August 18th, from 10:30 to 11:30 a.m., Storytime on the Dot at the Clinton Community Library in Rhinebeck. Wednesday, August 19th, from 3 to 5 p.m., Millbrook Library hosts Dungeons & Dragons for both new and experienced players ages 14 and up. Friday, August 21st, from 8 to 10 p.m., the Amenia Historical Society presents Amenia's Spycatcher, a new historical drama that weaves historical facts from many different sources into a fictional historical drama. To submit your nonprofit or community event to KZE, email the who, what, where, when of your event to info@wkze.com.
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0: 98.1 KZE, that's Lucius with Something About You. Also had Lucy Dacus. Lucius and Lucy Dacus should really do a tour together. Also had Grateful Dead and Pink Talking Fish from Dead of Summer Music Fest this year. That was a great version of Once in a Lifetime, recorded via the KZE Camper. It's MK. The Camper will be at Mazstock all this weekend starting tomorrow. And the Camper will also be at Snugs in New Paltz next Friday, August 28th, broadcasting the What Show. So if you can't be there in person at Snugs next Friday, you can tune in, WKZE.com or the Signal Riot stream or the airwaves. You know how to do it. We're going to take a quick break here from our friends at the Stissing Center. When we return, I've got Willie Nelson on the way.
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98.1 KZE, that was Bonnie Light Horseman with their self-titled track. Also had music in that set from John Harold, Paul Kelly, and Willie Nelson. It is MK with you. We're in the 5 o'clock hour on your Thursday, and we are going to be at the Dutchess County Fair next Tuesday. I love a county fair. 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That's running next Tuesday, the 25th through the 30th, and we are going to be there for opening day from 11 to 1 doing our little roving remote thing. So tune in next Tuesday and get your tickets and info at DutchessFair.com. 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

Herbie Mann with some jazz for your Thursday. We also had Dr. Dog in there, Amy Helm, and Ian Noe with the Heidelberg Fisherman's Ball up top. That's new. It's KZE with your arts and culture calendar. When we get back, more music. We've got Bruce Hornsby's new one and some JGB for ya. The Arts and Culture Calendar on 98.1 KZE is brought to you by Northern Dutchess Botanical Gardens, where the plants we grow are the plants we sell, in the backwoods of Rhinebeck, ndbgonline.com. 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

0: Steve Lacy on 98.1 KZE with one called Oh Yeah? With a question mark. Also had Trey Anastasio, JGB with Cats Get Down Under the Stars, and Memory Palace from Bruce Hornsby and Ezra Koenig up at the top. It's MK. 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

98.1 KZE, that's Allison Krauss bringing us into the 6 o'clock hour on your Thursday. Up after me, it's Jack Grace's Old Hotel from 7 to 9, so make sure you stick around after this final hour of Afternoon Drive for the day. Let's get back into it with one of our favorite frolic performers. Here's Shannon Taya with Human.

0: Village Audio Sisters on 98.1 KZE, that one from 1979 called Come On Home. And Shannon Taya before that with one called Human. I like that song a lot. I like the perspective of it. I like her saying we get to be human, which is not something I think very often. I tend to be cursing the fact that I was born a human, but I like Shannon's perspective on it. It's a lot more positive. It is MK with another look at your weather. We have some rain coming down this evening and temperatures overnight dropping to about 59 degrees, looking like a nice Friday tomorrow, about 79 degrees with partly cloudy skies and dropping to another nice cool 59 overnight as MazStock begins. And then actually looking good for Saturday now, 78 and some cloud cover. Could get some rain coming through on Sunday, but as of now, looking like a pretty good festival weekend. And again, we will be broadcasting live for the midday and the afternoon tomorrow. Taking a break, coming right back with the Suitcase Junket and his new one.
1: 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But don't just take my word for it. Here's what the KZE team has to say.
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0: Sly and the Family Stone on KZE with Milady. We also had music from Kitchen Dwellers with Visions of More. And the Suitcase Junket up top, that's new from our friend the Suitcase Junket, a man originally from the Berkshire Mountains, I do believe, or possibly Vermont. I will have to get him through the studio one of these days and ask him in person which one he comes from, and he's gonna say neither, it's Portland, Oregon. That was a new song called One More Mile. It's MK with you on KZE, and once again want to remind you about the Nashville Sound of Nashville concert that's coming up at the Bardavon in October. And once again, this is to benefit the MHA of Dutchess County. That's the Mental Health America of Dutchess County. They do really, really great work to make sure nobody gets left behind in our community due to lack of mental health services. The benefit is, again, Tuesday, October 6th at the Bardavon, starring Maggie Rose, Ian Flanagan, and more. 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So definitely consider doing that, or just attend the concert. It's going to be a really good time. mhadutchess.org/soundofnashville.
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0: Logan from Socrates, New York, with Turning Tables, following a whole nother from Kingston with Out of Time. We also had The Stones and Spiritualized. And with that, my friends, I'm getting out of here. I'm turning things over to Jack Grace and the Old Hotel from 7 to 9 this evening. Thank you again to Pi Jacobs for being my guest in the studio. So lovely to see Pi and hear some of her songs and just get to chit-chat and hang out. It's always a good hang with her. I will be back tomorrow. Same time, not same place. I'm going to be broadcasting live from Mazstock. So I will talk to you then. Enjoy the rest of your night. Stay dry. I love ya.
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1: I'm Jack Grace, and it's check-in time at the old hotel.
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1: So get cozy in your room, order some room service, and there's complimentary music play while you enjoy the view from our world-famous veranda. I'm your host, Jack Grace, and I don't always talk in a scary voice. In fact, I rarely do.
7: It's alive. In the name of God, I know what it feels like to be God.
1: Because here at the old hotel, we're here to have a good time and to find the music that helps deliver good times. Depends what kind of good times you want, I suppose. Gets complicated.
8: Just a little more cowbell.
1: Uh-huh.
9: If only it was so simple.

0: food.
1: Yeah, that's called entertainment right there. The Real Tuesday Well is the name of the organization that recorded that song. And that song is called Bath Time and Quirkin' Well. I hope you enjoyed it. I know it's tough to sing along with that, but I think I even looked up the lyrics and it pretty much says, just makes the consonants, the sounds. But, yeah, I thought it was a fun way to start off the old hotel, kick in with something kind of fun, and let's just stay on this sort of cool, weird sound vibe with San Francisco native Jim Campbellongo singing Monkey in a Movie. I love this song. Ah, that feels good.

Monkey in a Movie, Jim Campolongo, San Francisco native who did his time in New York, but he's back there in San Francisco figuring it out. He comes back to the East Coast from time to time to play some shows. And yeah, so, I mean, you know, those songs, I mean, technically, Bath Time and Clerkenwell has words, but it's more sounds. So both songs starting off today are more soundscapes, we'll say. So I think it's time that we go to a fine lyricist, one I quite enjoy, Lee Hazelwood, ladies and gentlemen. That's right, Lee Hazelwood. Once a music producer in the 60s. Then he scored a big hit with Nancy Sinatra with These Boots Are Made for Walking, and they did a bunch of duets, had a bit of a hit with Summer Wine. I mean, I love Lee Hazelwood. I, you know, could go on and on. And yes, Lee Hazelwood and Nancy Sinatra were romantically connected, and Sinatra did not like Lee Hazelwood. I don't know if they ever kind of finally, you know, sat down and had a drink and made it work, but as far as I know, he just didn't like him dating his daughter. What can I tell you? So here on the old hotel is Back on the Street Again. Take it away, Lee. Show us what we got.

Oh, goalie. 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I've been back on the street again a few times in my life, I'll tell you. You are checked into the old hotel, ladies and gentlemen. I hope you're enjoying your stay. And I hope your room is to your liking. Feel free to call room service. We provide melodies and songs for you. But right now, I think we're going to make a little switch to some Ella Fitzgerald with the Ink Spots. You know what I'm saying? Into each life, some rain must fall. 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

into each and every life. 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
6: Welcome back to the Old Hotel. I'm Jack Grace. We hope you're enjoying your stay here. And I don't want to hear any complaints about you at the front desk, you hear? Just keep your nose clean. And I'll tell you what, if you do that, I'll play a little BJ Thomas for you. How about this one? Hey, won't you play another Somebody Done Somebody Wrong song? Does that sound good? Okay, I can do that right now.

Hey, won't you play another B.J. Thomas song? No, we played that one. We'll stick with that. But as far as I got some calls about this next song. They said, hey, Jack, are you going to take it out yet? I said, no, I'm not going to. You know, it's as if Barbara and I are dating somehow or something. We're not. I'm already spoken for. But, you know, it feels like somehow there's just a time in the show where Barbara Lewis sings Hello Stranger. What can I tell you? I can't seem to get away from this song. I go to take it out of the show, and I did that. I actually took it out this week, okay? I took it out. And I looked at the gap where it was, and I felt sad, and I put it right back. So here it is, in the same slot as has been the show so many times. Barbara Lewis, where she only says Hello Stranger at the beginning of the song, if you notice. That's a cool way to start a song. That's good trivia. Can you think of another song that just says the title at the beginning and never says it again? Nothing comes to mind except Barbara Lewis singing Hello Stranger.

Bop, bop, bop, bop, chubop, chubop, chubop, chubop. I keep forgetting to use that. Chubop, chubop. I'm going to walk around and just go chubop, chubop. Yeah, you know, it can't seem to shake Barbara Lewis, and we're happy about it. I'm waiting till somebody complains, like one of you listeners out there says, hey, Jet, stop playing Barbara Lewis. I have a hunch it's not going to happen. But Chandler Travis from the Cape there, that's where he hails from now, and he has a brand new album that just came out. The album's called Branches Out. I listened to it. It's terrific.

Chandler Travis, I like that song even better than I thought I did. And I already thought I liked it. That's on his new album, Branches Out. Good old Chandler Travis. Keeps making albums, doing the thing, doing the good work. All right, we're going to move to another person that's on the fringe, or was, but still got quite well known. He passed away in the early 90s. I'm talking about that Italian-American Frank Zappa. Peaches and Regalia off Hot Rats. If you haven't heard this song, you're in for a treat. And if you heard the song, you know you're in for a treat. Treat, treat, treat. Peaches are a treat. Peaches and Regalia are especially a treat. And we hope you enjoy it served here at the Old Hotel. Because it's time to dine on some Frank Zappa. And this is one of those songs you just need in your life every once in a while. You just need this injection. It's a good time. You're about to start a road trip. You pop this song in, fire up the engine, get on the highway, take a sip of your coffee, and this is what you should hear.

0: 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Maverick Concerts in Woodstock, Rachel Yamagata. 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Snug's in New Paltz, Pizza Party. Saturday, Daryl's House in Pauling, Crash Taylor. Brunch. Later on at Daryl's House, Legends of Rock, a tribute to the 80s. Colony in Woodstock, the Carl Mateo Band in the Garden. Inside at Colony, the Pink Floyd Project. The Lemon Squeeze in New Paltz, Slow Burn Collective presents live band Burlesque. 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Maverick Concerts in Woodstock, tribute to Carl Berger. Snug's in New Paltz, Door Days, with Midder Natives, Schwag, Mildly Allergic, and Shark Noises. 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
0: Colony in Woodstock, a family party celebrating Michael Berg and Tommy Bell. 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And the Falcon in Marlboro, Aztec Two-Step 2.0. 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

0: Night of the week. 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
4: Welcome back to the old hotel. I'm Jack Grace, and you are enjoying your stay, because I say so. That's why. And we're going to continue with some other music. I think we're going to do something from Nielsen. You know, also known as Harry Nielsen. Incredibly talented songwriter. Sometimes you gotta get down. You gotta get down, man. Sometimes you gotta get up. You gotta get up. And that's the name of this song.

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That was Harry Nielsen. Gotta Get Up. I believe that's off the Nielsen Schmielsen album. Good times, good times. Okay. I don't know. I seem to be in the... That was in the 70s. Then I go back to the 60s. Let's hear a little Otis Redding singing something you don't... Maybe you haven't heard this one over and over again. There's those Otis Redding songs. I love Otis Redding, but like, everyone's beat the few to death. So this is a chance to hear one that you don't hear all the time. It's Sweet Lorraine. And it's time to hear it on The Old Hotel. But Dad, it's Otis.

Oh, yeah. Feel it. 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Otis Redding just died way too young. He would have given us a lot more. Now, while we start mixing around with the singers doing this and the singers doing that, you know, sometimes I like to do different people covering the Beatles. I used to do that in some of the early episodes, but I found one very interesting that I had not heard this before, actually. Richard Penniman, otherwise known as Little Richard, as he was the self-described architect of rock and roll, but he was correct. The architect, and he was correct. There's something in there somewhere. Anyway, you gotta hear this. It's off Meet the Beatles, this song. And it's funny, you know, it's a good old rock and roll song. And I was listening to the Beatles version of this not that long ago going, boy, they really just wrote a good old rock and roll song. So who better to sing it than the founder of good old rock and roll, Little Richard, bringing his take on this Beatles song. It's a bit more outlandish. It's got a bit more whoa, whoa, whoa. And you know, no, no. I mean, Little Richard, you know, he had his day, but he never really fully got his due like some of the other people did. But he still had a good life. He did all right. He did all right for himself. There's no feeling like he didn't get to live life to the fullest. Anyway, I'm rambling here about too much stuff. Let's just listen to Little Richard sing this Beatles song. I'm not even going to tell you what it is. You're going to figure it out yourself. But it doesn't have the count off like it does on the Beatles version. Okay.

Oh, she's standing there. Little Richard. Covering the Beatles, I saw her standing there. Yeah. I already have other people covering other people. Let's listen to a little Hazy Dixie. Yeah. Hazy Dixie doing AC/DC. This is, I guess, sort of like their early stuff where they're really being what they were saying they were going to be. Dirty Deeds, Done Dirt Cheap.

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10: Well, you've made it to the second hour of The Old Hotel, and I'm Jack Grace, and I am so glad you're here, man. Far out. It's so great for you to be here. We're gonna have a good time. If you've already been hanging out, you know we've been having a good time, because I gotta say, I think we got some pretty darn good songs going this week. Yeah, you know, if you just got here, you missed Little Richard Singh and I Saw Her Standing Here. You missed Frank Zappa, BJ Thomas, Lee Hazelwood, and Chandler Travis Philharmonic's premiere of Ordinary Things. But this next hour is no short of some really interesting music, okay? I'm not going to toot my own horn. We played this one recently, but I just can't stop playing it because it's so good. This is Lucinda Williams and Willie Nelson singing Lucinda's song, Overtime. And I just think this version is the definitive version. I love the way they both sing it. Check it out.

over time. That is so beautiful. You can tell Lucinda Williams gives it her all. And Willie gives his all in his weird, like, I wouldn't say weird, but like, it is, it's just like this natural energy that just flows out of him by just saying. You know, there's some singers out there that may